work with her. Hey, you know I'm trying to find my woman. 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Wait a second.

0: want you to put this on your next album.
1: I'd love to.
0: Yeah, it's called Matchbox.
1: All right. I'm listening.
0: Yeah, I wonder will a Matchbox hold my clothes. Matchbox ain't about that big. Right.

0: Wait a minute. You know, I often think about the time you would come in dragging your little guitar and say, I want to sit in. They say, Stevie's here. Let him sit in. Who is Stevie?
1: Yeah, yeah.
0: Yeah. Bring him on up. Let him sit in. You'd get up there and you'd hit two or three good licks. Then you'd back off. Then I'd be

0: I didn't think you would be as bad as you are now, though.
1: I'm a bad boy.
0: And you really done grown up, yeah.
1: I'll be trying.
0: Yeah, that's right. You're coming on. But don't
1: try to keep what you got
0: going on. One thing you can't
1: on.
0: Do, right. There's one thing you can't do. You can't let your head get big. You got to keep it. You got to stay on down there so I can brag about you. Don't, I'll catch up with you and have this whoop. I got a whoop back there.
1: More than the bottom of my feet, huh?
0: Yeah, right on the bottom of my feet.

many times. This is that thing I recorded with Jimi Hendrix and Janis Joplin out there at the Fillmore West. Blues at Sunrise. Yeah. You remember how we used to settle down when we get tired of jumping them up and down, you know, in the club, you know? We'd back up and

at the Fillmore West. 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I said, I know that ain't Stevie uneased in there. About that time, Jimmy said, let's play some blues. I said, okay, not without the queen, though. That's Janis. We sent a guy up to get Janis. She came down with a little glass. She always had a little glass. God rest her soul. She said, what's happening? I said, we're gonna do some blues. And we want you to start it off, honey. She said, cool. Jimmy hit two or three more licks on the thing now. Do it again, I like that. 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
1: In the Soviet Union, 1984, a group of Russian scientists began to dig deep into the Earth's core. 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Sensory equipment was lowered into the hole. What they recorded can only be described as the sounds of hell.
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4: Well, in come the thing them call a broken heart. This blessed love will never part. You don't know it from the start. Me tell them say I'm dirty, yeah. Sean Paul and Sasha, come sing

It's just me, myself, and I. Can't believe I tried to help you, then you lied. Like a million times.